will fade eventually. So if our time is running out, day after day, we'll make the mundane a masterpiece. Oh my, my, oh my, my love, I take one look at you, you're taking me out.

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Life is simple. If you're looking for the love of your life, stop. They won't be waiting for you when you start doing things you love. 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

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It'll only make you breathe a little harder and live a little longer.

Listen what I can do with my voice. Voice. Okay, now I would invite everybody around for drop number two. This one is going to be mental. I'm gonna include a sound which has proven to be a really enthusiastic. It's been around for a long time now. People call it a rave stab.

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I think I just pooped my robo pants. Where did those cowbells come from?

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It's a microcosm of what's actually happening. Music out in the world. People started to ask for their music. The music is just a reflection of the culture. It's a microcosm of what's actually happening. The music out in the world. People started to ask for their voices to be heard. The women's movement, the gay movement. The music, Black Power, all these things started. The music.

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So tonight with this, what we're doing here and all getting together, realize that

This song in my heart, this song in my soul, this song is a song of freedom. I sing in the darkness, I laugh in the rain, rejoice in your love again. This song in my heart, this song in my soul, this song in my heart, this song is my life. I sing in the darkness, I laugh in the rain, it's a song of freedom.